in the evening I feel like blowing my horn. 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Late over in the evening, man, now I feel like blowing my horn. Well, now woke up this morning, ocean running into the sea, but don't find my baby, somebody gone sure bury me. Books running to the ocean.

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I said, I know. 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

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It's a place where people stomp. 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
1: Yo, what do you want, man?
0: My girl just caught me.
1: You made her catch you?
0: I don't know how I let this happen.
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0: 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I don't know what to do.
1: So it wasn't

0: 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This is Rock and Roll Radio. Come on, let's rock and roll with the Ramones.
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1: Thank you, folks.
2: Appreciate that.
0: Man, oh, man. Hey, folks, one more time, if you would, a big round of applause for Mr. Stan Sexton. 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At least it ain't cold in Anaheim, though. It ain't as muggy as here, right?

about me? But what about us? What about when you said that you would be somebody I could trust? You lied to me. Why did you lie to me?